0: Charging WPER is celebrating summer with you at night under the stars. 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

0: 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Just take a listen.
1: Praise God for y'all. If it wasn't for y'all, my days wouldn't be happy. 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I'm telling you, y'all are all so precious. 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

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You're encouraging WPER

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0: Take a look in the rear view if you're already on the ride this morning. See? You're ready.
1: Yeah.
0: You are ready for a five-word Friday. Just wanted to prove it to you. Good morning. 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
1: Hey, we're Eric and Heather. Thanks for letting us travel along with you. And thank you for playing along on this five-word Friday. It's basically you just answer the question, what's going on? And then you respond with a little five-word summary sentence of what's going on.
0: In the car, at home, wherever you are this morning, you can jump in here. If you've never played, this would be your first time. We love it. 877-859-9737. You can text or call.
1: Yeah, and so Betty texted this morning, 877-859-9737. Betty's five words, still adjusting to new job.
0: It takes a while.
1: It does. And there's a whole new system, you know, and it's like, you gotta, you know your way, but is that the way here?
0: Even like in whatever business, if you've gone to from one business to another that's similar.
1: Yes.
0: They still have new ways of doing things,
1: Absolutely.
0: Different ways. And so, wow.
1: But congratulations on the new
0: game. Yes.
1: She did say, God is getting me through it. So
0: beautiful.

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1: Praise God for y'all. 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The way that God lets you inspire my heart at the very time I need to hear, all the songs that you guys play are just so beautiful. I'm telling you, y'all are all so precious. 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

John Reddick with his latest Holding On, Praise God, on your encouraging WPER. I can't get enough of that song. I could literally play it twice. It's so nice, but I'll keep moving it on. Don't worry. I've got Brandon Lake coming up with That's Who I Praise. Also, Matthew West with Good. That's on the way. Right now, Ryan Stevenson with Lifted Hands on your encouraging WPER.

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0: Today feels heavy and your thoughts won't settle. Pause for a moment. Take a breath, refocus your heart, and notice God's goodness in the everyday moments with your encouraging WPER.
1: This is the moment.

0: Of all the accomplishments, achievements, as far as mankind is concerned,
1: mm-hmm.
0: yeah, we're still coming up short on something.
1: What?
0: And we've got pitted cherries.
1: Oh, yeah.
0: Pulpless juice.
1: Sure, yeah.
0: You can drink juice with or without.
1: Absolutely.
0: Seedless watermelons. You want seeds, you can have them without.
1: Yep.
0: What about no string bananas? When are they going to figure that out?
1: And the funnier part about that,
0: mm-hmm.
1: if you watch documentaries of like, or go to the zoo and see monkeys, they will peel the strings. Like, they don't like the strings either, right? Like, come on.
0: Well, when they figure it out, then we're getting somewhere.
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1: Do you have a list of regrets? This longer than it's ever been.

0: Isn't that the truth? I am so thankful that God is there with us. I can tell you that to not have him, have you ever been in a place where you didn't know anything else to do but just to say, Jesus, right? I was in a car accident years ago. I fell asleep at the wheel. I woke up, though, when we were going over a bank and into some trees, but when we went off, I woke up just in time to see this huge limb of the tree and me about to hit the tree. And I didn't have time to do a single thing, nothing, except scream Jesus. And, you know, thank God my daughter and I made it through that accident. I have two plates in my arm to show for it, but that's it, you know, some scarring there. But if I didn't have Jesus to call on, oh, I don't want to know what that feels like. I'm so thankful that there's never a time that we can't call his name where he's not there. The ever-present help is what the Bible says that he is. And oh, how I thank God. I may have some scars. That's what this next song is called. But those scars are a reminder that on my day where the enemy probably meant to take my life, take me out, God said no. With one word, Jesus, he protected me and my daughter that day. Oh, how thankful I am. The scars are a reminder of what he brought us through. We came out with our lives, and now I thank God for that. This is Scars on your encouraging WPER.
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Mercy Me on your encouraging WPER. I am Dwayne. If you couldn't tell, we're in the middle of summer. All these thunderstorms popping up each afternoon and evening should be a good reminder. Again, that possibility exists today for the WPER listening area. Some of these storms could be heavy at times. And this time, I'm not going to get caught with my umbrella in the trunk of my car. I already got it out. I'm prepared today. The weekend looks a little drier with highs in the upper 80s, both tomorrow and Sunday.

Sometimes a reset is as simple as sitting back down around the table with the people who still matter. Your Encouraging WPER

0: That's Bay Turner on your encouraging WPER. Hi, I'm Dwayne. So how long does it take something to become a tradition? Well, 5 years, 10 years, 20 years, whatever it is. We've certainly been longer than that. We've been doing this. But even traditions, maybe some people or everybody may not like. The tradition of changing our clocks twice a year for daylight saving time beginning and ending could be coming to an end. The U.S. House of Representatives is going to be voting on a bill next week called the Sunshine Protection Act, which would effectively lock in daylight saving time. And of course, you know, if they pass it in the House, that's not the end. If you remember the I'm Just a Bill from Schoolhouse Rock. Yeah, it's got to go to the Senate. They got to agree on it. Okay, a few steps left, but progress maybe to not having to change our clocks twice a year.
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